slow. Are you with someone else? Or just with yourself? Nothing has changed, by the way.

You don't need me anymore. It doesn't matter anymore. Like I said before, I'm just a lonely solo gigolo. In your head, the moon is crying.

like supposed to, why you think all that fine, fine stuff, don't want to talk about it.